land. The punishment sometimes don't seem to fit the crime. 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

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You're still young, that's your fault.

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I say you look so fine that I really want to make you mine. 4, 5, 6, come on and get your kicks. Now you don't

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Drip, drip, with that kitty cat, put it in his lap. Sip, sip, wanna tip, tip, rip, on his lip, lip. I think he's trying to hit your nick like a quick pick. Na na na na.